are broken. Now you're all I want, and I knew it from the very first moment. 'Cause the light came on when I heard that song, and I want you to sing it again.

Aida! Lunch is over. Hi, everybody. No cook, bye. Bye, bye, bye. Bye, bye, bye.

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1: Featuring the 10 Western hits of the week on Saturday, June the 13th, 2026, hosted by Widi Yuliana in collaboration with producer and music director Gunawan Wibisono. And here we go, GFM Top 10, the 24th edition of this week, featuring the best, the 10 Western hits of the week. Well, before we listen to the best Western hits of the week, I would like to give you information that there are two tracks that must be up from GFM Top 10, the 24th edition of this week. The first one is collaborations of DJ Marshmello and Portugal The Man with Phoenix, produced by Universal Music. This track must be up of this week. And the other track that must be up from GFM Top 10 of this week is Miley Cyrus with Younger You, produced by Walt Disney Records. Here we go, GFM Top 10, the 24th edition of this week from 92.8 GFM. 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

93.8, you are still listening to GFM Top 10 featuring the 10 Western Hits of the Week, and one of them is coming from the newest collaborations from DJ Anima featuring Lisa of Blackpink with Bad Angel, produced by Universal Music. If you really love EDM, electronic dance music, this one is going to be one of your favorite songs in the year of 2026. And you are listening to the best Western Hits of the Week on GFM Top 10, featuring with Yuliana in collaboration with producer and music director Gunawan Wisono. Baik, pendengar setia, kita tinggalkan DJ Anima dan Lisa dengan lagu terbaru mereka itu Bad Angel yang diproduksi oleh Universal Music. Dan keduanya ini memang sedang meluaskan kolaborasi globalnya, terutama Lisa juga sedang meluaskan solo karir globalnya ya. Dan lagu Bad Angel dari DJ Anima featuring Lisa ini sempat dibawakan di festival musik besar di Coachella pada dua jadwal yang berbeda di bulan April yang lalu. Baik, terima kasih ya. Coming up next, here we go. At number 7 of this week, we got Teddy Swims again with the brand new track of him, Mr. Know It All. This track had already been the peak position on GFM Top 10, but unfortunately this week this track must be dropped down from the peak position for 2 weeks at number 1 to number 7 after 8 weeks on the chart. Here we go, Teddy Swims with Mr. Know It All, produced by Warner Music, at number 7 of this week GFM Top 10, the 24th edition.

GFM Top 10 featuring the 10 Western Hits of the Week. And here we go, we got Sienna Spiro with The Visitors. But it was here, you are still listening to the 10 Western Hits of the Week. And one of them is coming from Sienna Spiro with The Visitors, produced by Universal Music. Well, coming up next, here we go.

Gear from Top 10 featuring the 10 Russian hits of the week, and one of them is coming from the collaborations from Zara Larsson and Shakira with Euro Summer, produced by Epic Records. And pendengar setia, this track had already been 4 weeks on Gear from Top 10 and up from 5 to number 4 of this week. If you really want to listen to the default mode of the 10 Russian hits of the week, you've got to listen to Gear from Top 10 every Saturday night from 8 to 9 p.m. only on 93.8 GFM. 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Well, coming up next, here we go. We're gonna continue to the big three of this week, started by Alex Warren with Fine Place to Die, produced by Atlantic Records at number 3 of this week.

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Pranav here, GFM Top 10 The 24 edition featuring the 10 Western hits of the week. Of this week, there are two tracks that must be up from the chart. The first one is Phoenix from DJ Marshmello and Portugal The Man, produced by Universal Music. And the other track that must be up from GFM Top 10 The 24 edition is Miley Cyrus with Younger You, produced by Walt Disney Records. At number 10 of this week, we got new entry from Olivia Rodrigo with Stupid Song, taken from the album You Seem Pretty Sad for a Girl So In Love, produced by

0: Evan Records. And another new entry is placed at number 9 of this week from Shakira and Burna Boy with Tie Tie, the FIFA World Cup 2026 produced by Sony Music. Still at the same position at number 8 after a couple weeks on GFM Top 10, we got DJ Anima featuring Lisa with Bad Angel. And drop down from the big position to number 7, we got Teddy Swims with Mr. Know It All produced by Warner Music. And still at the same position at number 6 after 7 weeks on the chart, we got Sienna Spiro with The Visitor produced by UMG Recordings. Taylor Swift is coming back with the newest single of her, I Knew It, I Knew You, original motion picture, the soundtrack of Toy Story 5 produced by Disney, up from 9 to number 5 of this week. And up from 5 to number 4 after 4 weeks on the chart, we got the collaborations of Zara Larsson featuring Shakira with Euro Summer Girl produced by Epic Records. Alex Warren with Fine Place to Die produced by Atlantic Records is up from 4 to number 3. And at the runner-up position, we got Kehlani featuring Usher with Should and Never. And here we go. Number 1 on GFM Top 10, the 24th edition of this week, Saturday, June the 13th, 2026. Congratulations to Madonna and Sabrina Carpenter with Bring Your Love, taken from the album Confessions on a Dance Floor Part 2, produced by Warner Music, becoming number 1 on GFM Top 10, the 24th edition of this week. Okay, I'm Widhi Yuliana, producer and music director Gunawan Wisono. Would like to say goodbye. Have a great Saturday night and enjoy your long weekend time and warm regards to your loved ones. See you next week. Bye-bye. Good night, everybody.
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